melody. What good is music if it ain't possessing something sweet? 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There's something else that makes this tune complete. Yeah.

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Who that tapping at the window, who that knocking at the door? Mammy's tapping at the window, Poppy's knocking at the door. Who that tapping at the window, who that knocking at the door? Mammy's tapping at the window, Peppy's knocking at the door.

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0: your part of the deal, cuz. 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
1: But I don't know how to make fire.
0: Now don't try to kid me, man cub. I made a deal with you. What I desire is man's red fire to make my dream come true. Now give me the secret, man cub. 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Give me the power of man's red

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0: Why, when he was a young warthog.
1: When I was a young warthog.
0: Very nice.
2: Thanks.
0: He found his aroma lacked a certain appeal. He could clear the savannah after every meal.
1: I'm a sensitive soul, though I seem thick-skinned. And it hurt that my friends never stood downwind. And oh, the shame!
3: He was a shame!
1: What a change in my name!
3: Oh, what's in a name?
1: And I got downhearted!
3: How did you feel?
1: Every time that I...
3: Hey, Pumper!
0: Not in front of the kids.
2: Oh, sorry.

tiki digi papa, tiki digi papa, tiki digi papa, tiki digi doo. Hooray for Professor Ludwig van Dyck, Ludwig van Dyck, Ludwig van Dyck. He is a genius, make no mistake, Ludwig van Dyck, that's me. When people say, Ludwig, what makes you so smart? You know everything from science to art. I'm forced to

0: And I say, fundraise, you're okay. Hip hip hooray! You're modest and handsome and lovable too. Fundraise, you're too good to be true. You. I'm a whiz of calculus, psychology, plain geometry and anthropology. I'm the living end in entomology and at bridge I excel. I know all about atomic energy, horses, boats and cars and biochemistry. But when it comes to brain surgery, that I only do swell. Cause I'm Professor Ludwig van Drake. When it comes to brains, I take the cake. Cause I'm a genius, make no mistake. Ludwig van Drake, that's me. Thank you very much for being with me over here. Oh, isn't that wonderful? In honor of me, I see they are beginning to set up. What are you going to do there, boys? Look at that. I thought they saved that for presidents. A 21-gun salute. Look at those beautiful cannons. They're pointing over at me. Yeah, what do you mean pointing at me? What are you doing pointing at me? You're pointing the cannons at me. You're supposed to point the cannons up in the air, shoot them in the air. You don't point the cannons on me. Wait a second. What are you doing about that? Well, that's me all over.
1: 17h sur Sun Junior.

0: I'll swim and sail on savage seas, with ne'er a fear of drowning, and gladly ride the waves of life, if you will marry me. No scorching sun, nor freezing cold, will
1: stop me on my journey. Sorry.

What's this? What's this? There's something very wrong. What's this? There's people singing songs. What's this? The streets are lined with little creatures laughing. Everybody seems so happy. Have I possibly gone daffy? What is this? What's this? There's children throwing snowballs instead of throwing heads. They're busy building toys and absolutely no one's dead. There's frost in every window. Oh, I can't believe my eyes. And in my bones I feel the warmth that's coming from inside. Oh, look, what's this?

they've got a little tree. How queer! And who would ever think? And why? They're covering it with tiny little things. They've got electric lights on strings, and there's a smile in everyone. So now correct me if I'm wrong. This looks like fun, this looks like fun. Oh, could it be I got my wish? What's this? Oh my, what now? The children are asleep. But look, there's nothing underneath. No ghouls, no witches here to scream and scare them or ensnare them. Only little cozy things secure inside their dreamland. What's this? The monsters are all missing and the nightmares can't be found. And in their place there seems to be good feeling all around.